You know, every now and then, I think you might like to hear something from us. Nice and easy. But there's just one thing, you see.

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It's the way we do Proud Mary. And we rolling on the river. Listen to the story now.

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1: Oh, it's beautiful. But wait a minute, isn't this...
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